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So where are you at? 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You can believe on Jesus right now. 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Jesus is Lord. And if you believe in your heart that God raised him from the dead, you will be saved. 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It will save you.

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1: 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I know it's over.

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I was running, I was searching, but every